Now, whether or not you thought that joke was funny, it raises some interesting scientific questions. Why did so many people find it amusing? What makes a good joke?

face of age. It's an automatic reaction to amusing stimuli or tickling. Mechanistically, it's a series of staccato segments that are each about 1/15 of a second, separated by about 1/5 of a second.

theories about why we laugh. We honestly don't really know precisely what makes things funny. But maybe we don't have to. Maybe some jokes are best left unanalyzed.

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0: 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What?
1: When we change the channel with the plies, wet clothes on the porch, we ain't have a dry. Spending food stamps, wait till you leave the stove. Too many in the bed, had to sleep on the floor, cause my cousin always pee, getting whipped in the morning. Every night, can't

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0: Whoopee.
2: Goedenavond. Goedenavond. A supposedly fun thing.
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0: exciting go-go team. Vanavond met
1: Jere, Casper
0: en Saskia.
2: I'll never do again.
3: Bonjour. Welcome to everybody. And I mean everybody. It's a Monday. It's a fun day.

0: Yeah, yeah, yeah. It's gonna be a fine day today. Aujourd'hui, on va jouer quelques chansons pour vous. D'abord, Achille Devlerick. Enjoy.
1: Okay. Let's see. I can't believe

Oh yeah. Peace in the out. I forgot one couplet. Okay, I'm gonna put on a tune. Wait, yes. Oh no. Yes, bear with us. There it is.

0: Oh yeah, we're going on. Maybe a little, how do you say, context. Casper and me thought that it would be could have been fun for the 23rd episode, our jubileum, to sing some songs for you. Chanter quelques chansons pour vous. We also brought this lovely lady.
1: Hello.
0: She's called Yuta. And we're gonna sing a song about kisses. Ooh. Oh yeah.

0: I'm not finding it. Sorry. I have to step in and find another one.
1: It's no problem.
0: Yeah, we're just going through the songbook, you know.
1: The songbook of Casper.
0: Yeah, it's a weird one, I guess. Now I'm seeing a lot of Beatles and more Matt Anthony.
1: That would be great.
0: Oof. Yeah, or maybe this one, I know it's like not too hard to play.
1: Sounds lovely.
0: It's more like they don't have to belt it out, it's just low.

0: Oh yeah.
1: Okay, take your order.
2: Hi, can I have 256 cheeseburgers, please, and a big, large milkshake?

0: $152.68. 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
1: All right. I'm going solo. In 1984, I was hospitalized with approaching perfection. Slowly screwing my way across Europe, they had to make a correction. Broken and smoking, where the infrared deer plunged in a digital snake. I tell you, they make it so you can shake hands when they make your hands shake. I know you like to line dance.

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I don't know. Do you have a song ready? No, shit. That was my job. Okay, I got some. I got some. All right. There you go.

ocean, the stars are limit thus, with bread in the book, and the teeth are limit thus. The eyes are countless, the angels are numberless, the fallen fall endless. Beat wings up always, spiral down ever. All things are returned, and one is living and one is dying. And the seal is endless and the night is endless. Under the planets the fortunes soar, and in the fountain the ocean is waiting. And in the rain the sea is hiding. And four last things in the news tomorrow, four letters in his name. Murder, there are murders, there are some signs, and there are more signs, and then no signs at all. But in the clay the signs are spelled, and in those marks the spirit breathes. Remove all vowels, the skeleton breathes. The consonants as fierce as the first word that shot from the lips of the king. Thus Mr. Dog, the cane enabler. Meanwhile in McDonald's the Charlie face is set, as the light is leaving us all. Night face comes softly, came softly through my face, his mask's trailing like clouds. Behind him came slowly, and seven gates open, and seven gates close. Quietly in snow, he rises high in his magical balloon. Stars grow scales and eyelids shutter, with amen to this and amen to that, and no one is joined and nothing slides true. Make river, she said, more ocean, more stream, great dream, great dream of rainbow and thunder and the teeth in your back. She said then, the lambs at your back, garland with teeth, and the fish are singing, and the cats are singing, and the creators are singing, and the trees are planted, but the harvest is shot. And in Daughters of Panic, the picnic is delicious, alone with your face and your mask and your grace. My eyes are Aleph's, but the Omega blinks. Shout shut, I scrabble tea leaves to switch my fate. I crisscross my heart, I'm hoping to die, and they're wheeling, you can tell. Let night shatter on, all gone with engines and motors, and rotors and convoys rusted and slipped. Surrounded by flies and crickets and bees, out, out sing the candles. The heavens seem dark, the hearth's glow is dark. The voice on the telephone is still as the mud, and no books are read. When the dead return, what clothes do they wear? And as for the pseudo-dead, are they brick or storm? Where is the watchtower? Where is the church? I saw Tupperware on the altar, slight eyes glint, slint the markers, and the children of wood or death seat at Tolbar. A thousand planets sing their names, and their names are your name. They rise red in the seas, and the ocean is burning. And everything is red, 40 doors and 40 nights, 40 years skip eternal. How did I come here? I shall set back my feet. Then it's done so quickly, the gate is open, and after each gate, the gate is shut. Ask me about her breath, she is a woman disguised as a ladder. Long, low in the dusk, candle clip and blow. Under long shadows fall the birds. The mouse creeps long and dreams of holes, and sleek cats slink by sly on paws. Moths drift by down paths and slight. The young boy dreams of dead in woods, or in a maze where the songbirds skip. On Red Hill, Maria, just boy until the end, sees the flowers die within her eyes. Shall not see the flowers lie over eyes. Children hide in red, red hill, and castle, castle paints kids in ash. A thousand dead horses twitching as witches. A thousand hills singing and dancing. A thousand birds singing and soaring. A thousand birds singing and sinking. A thousand witches drinking in bars. A thousand witches under your bed, a thousand birds that wait in your attic, a thousand dead horses on a thousand dead hills, a thousand soldiers polishing
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But I feel you watching. 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So while I feel your stares, your disapproval, or your sigh of relief, if I lived by them, I'd never be able to move. Would you like me to be smaller, weaker, softer, taller? Would you like me to be quiet? Do my shoulders provoke you? Does my chest? Am I my stomach? My hips? The body I was born with? Is it not what you wanted? If I wear what is comfortable, I am not a woman. If I shed the layers, I'm a slut. Though you've never seen my body, you still judge it, and judge me for it. Why? We make assumptions about people based on their size. We decide who they are. We decide what they're worth. If I wear more, if I wear less, who decides what that makes me? What that means? Is my value based only on your perception? Or is your opinion of me not my responsibility?

Do you control the dream? Or does the dream control you? Or does the dream control you?

Let us begin by assuming that everything is a dream, which by and large it is. When we awake, we have one kind of dream. When we're asleep, we have another. The difference is that we control our daydream, and the dream that comes at night controls us.

Let us begin by speaking that everything is a dream which by and large it is. When we're awake, we have one kind of dream. When we're asleep, we have another. The difference is that we control our daydream, and the dream that comes at night controls us.